0: is This Week in Music, and that's Invisible Touch from Genesis, our classic album double. Their lucky 13th studio album, which came out this week 40 years ago. From it, Land of Confusion and Throwing It All Away. You've got Jason Staveley here, checking everybody on the birthday list next.
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20: 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Nancy Sinatra.
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20: Mick Hucknall from Simply Red. It's too tight to mention. Duran Duran's Nick Rhodes. Close your eyes. Max Elias, otherwise known as Maxi Priest. Oh, baby, it's a wild world. Happy birthday, Faith Evans. Pat Wilson. Beard from ZZ Top's been blowing out candles.
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25: Do you really want to hurt me?
20: Peter Byrne from The Naked Eyes. Jimmy Chamberlain from the Smashing Pumpkins. Another famous drummer, Cheap Trick's Bunny Carlos. And Bonnie Tyler. A health scare a couple of weeks ago, but on the mend, we're told. She's been celebrating this week. Here's Holly.

0: week in music comes to a close with a song released 50 years ago this week. Play that funky music from Wild Cherry. Now, coming up next weekend, Phil Collins will be our feature artist. The defining moment acknowledges an invention that completely revolutionised music. Classic album Double Discovery from ELO, their first number one record. And Alex James of Blur is on the line from Napa. He's bringing his Britpop Classical show to Australia in November. So enjoy what's left of this weekend. Have a fantastic week. And thanks for listening.
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20: Morning, Alana McIntyre here with the latest. Thousands of Australians are packing Vancouver to watch the Socceroos kick off their World Cup campaign. The newsroom's John Michael is in Canada with the latest.
21: A sea of green and gold has flooded into Vancouver for today's opening group match against Turkey. The Socceroos go into the clash as outsiders, having never beaten the 22nd ranked nation before. Aussie coach Tony Popovich is expected to wait until just before kickoff to announce his starting 11, with star striker Mo Torre set to play despite an illness scare earlier this week.
20: Fears we could start seeing people queuing up at the Bowser again, with the fuel excise discount set to end at the end of this month. It comes as Donald Trump promises a deal will be signed with Iran tomorrow, immediately reopening the Strait of Hormuz for all. Beaches around Sydney's east are closed today after a woman was bitten by a huge shark at Coogee Beach. The 35-year-old remains critical, even after swimming between the flags yesterday. Shark expert Chris Pine-Neff has told Seven unusual winter temperatures could be to blame.
22: 18 degrees Celsius at Coogee yesterday, so warmer air temperature means people want to go in, but the cooler water is bringing the white sharks into the near shore area. So the white sharks are coming in. I will say white sharks at Coogee is very unusual.
20: More than 4,000 Queenslanders are taking part in the MS Brizzy today, showing support for those living with neuro conditions. And Harry Styles has performed at Wembley Stadium, where he intends to break a record of 12 nights at the same venue, beating Coldplay's record of 10 at the same spot last year.
13: Your sport now. 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
20: The Swans were trailing in the third quarter, but they fought back for a three-point win over the Power. Sydney coach Dean Cox admits it was another close call.
23: Good to get away with it in the end. You know, I thought, certainly after the way we started, and probably to Port's credit, they played some really good footy.
20: North Melbourne escaped with a one-point win over West Coast in Perth after Jake Waterman hit the post, fumbling their chance to win in the final moments. The Saints will take on the Giants today.
13: Boston Bay Diner. Discover the simple pleasures by the bay. 5CC Weather Watch.
24: For the West Coast today, partly cloudy. Light winds becoming east to northeasterly around 15 to 20 kilometres an hour during the morning. Elliston getting up to 19. Woodner expecting 18. For the eastern Eyre Peninsula, partly cloudy. Winds 15 to 20 kilometres an hour. East tending east to southeasterly during the morning, then becoming light during the afternoon. Cleve and Kimber both expecting a top of 17. For the lower Eyre Peninsula, partly cloudy. Light winds becoming east to northeasterly around 15 to 25 kilometres an hour during the morning, then light during the afternoon. Coffin Bay expecting 18. Cummins getting up to 17 and 16 for Port Lincoln.
13: We've trimmed the fat, kept the funny, and this is what we're left with. Good morning, EP. The best bits for Port Lincoln better.
24: I've got an interesting story about my wife. which I don't think she's going to be too happy about. We'll also talk to Richard Pascoe about tech stuff, and Rob Charlton too. He's got himself an award. I'll tell you all.

0: the laughs you nearly spilled your coffee over, to the moments that made the whole Eyre Peninsula grin. Here's the best bits of Good Morning EP.
1: I'd just like to mention that, you know, is a toilet for you like a sacred space? You know, you're sitting there, you don't want anyone to interrupt you. Well, I was sitting on the toilet enjoying some solitude when I heard the sound of footsteps coming down the stairs. I went, oh, no. And then the toilet door handle rattles a couple of times. You know what's going on here. Do I say something like, no, is someone in here? No, I'm not looking here for any conversation at this stage of the game while I'm in the toilet. Just stay quiet. Get the business done is what I'm thinking. Now, about a minute later, I open the door when I've done the business and my wife's standing there silently waiting and probably listening as well. I'd just done some serious business. Oh, whew. So I slipped to one side, gestured her inside the toilet and said, good luck with that. She looked at the toilet. Then she looked at me with one of her cheeky grins, dropped a killer fart and said, good luck with that, and walked off. Damn! I was outgunned by my wife.
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0: Glad you're with us. More of the best bits of Good Morning EP with Ray Clark. 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

0: If you blinked and missed it, we've got you sorted. The best bits of Good Morning EP are right here.
1: Hey, stick around because coming up soon on Good Morning EP, The Best Bits, I'll be talking to Richard Pascoe. He talks all things tech, so if you're interested in that sort of stuff, and he's especially talking about iPhones and Apple and that sort of thing in this particular interview. So that's coming up soon on Good Morning EP, The Best Bits.
0: The moments that made us laugh and made management nervous.

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2: Morning, Ray. I've been up for, 7 hours so far, so I'm doing well.
1: Now, I'll see if I can get a tear going for you. But it was interesting what you were up for, though. Tell us about that.
2: It's the Apple's Worldwide Developer Conference. So Apple do two big events a year. So this one is all about what's coming to all the operating systems at the end of the year. So in September, when we have the new iPhones, there's always a new operating system for all the Apple devices. So Apple announced all of the things that are coming to it for developers out there to make sure all the apps are fine. We can split the thing into three, basically, Ray.
1: Mm-hmm.
2: So the first was that they've said how the new operating system is going to be a lot quicker for everything we do on an iPhone out there. So across the iPhone, the iPad and the Mac, things are going to load a lot quicker on there. So it's all speed improvements. The second big announcement was that the new brand new children's accounts and parental controls. Because as we know at the moment, Ray, don't we, that parental controls and what the kids do online is so important to people, isn't it?
1: Absolutely. But the thing is, the kids know more than the adults do. So this is where that becomes a bit murky.
2: It does sometimes. I always encourage parents to have a go. So I talk to a lot of parents sometimes, they go, I just don't understand, but they've never tried to have a go. So you can have children's accounts on iPhones and Apple devices out there, and they've expanded the parental controls considerably. So it gives parents greater control over who their child can communicate with. Random text messages, random calls can all be stopped, what content they might access, how long they can use their devices. You can even go along and say, I'll restrict social media to 15 minutes a day for the sites that they can still access. There are safeguards for content blurring for graphic images on there, stronger app restrictions, enhanced communication controls within messages so they can't just message strangers on there. And a new thing called Ask to Browse. So if the child wants to go to a particular website, mum or dad will have to approve that website. So all good things there, Ray, aren't they?
1: Absolutely. Now, the other thing is AI means something else here. It's Apple Intelligence.
2: It's been Apple Intelligence for a while on there, but it's not been that great on there. But Apple realising that as a partner with Google and Gemini, so that'll run the background now for a completely new AI-powered Siri on there. So the new Siri, a lot more conversational. It'll understand what's in your screen. You can ask multiple questions and follow-up questions as you can do with all the other AIs out there now. It'll remember previous conversations. It can pull messages, emails, photos from your device and combine them all into one because it's got complete access to everything you've got on your phone. But it stays on your phone. And that's one of the big, Apple are always about privacy and security. One of the big things that I particularly like is that for people that browse with Safari on their phone or a Mac and use the Passwords app on there, sometimes they'll go along and say, passwords on these particular sites have been used elsewhere, so they're a bit weak on there. And you had to manually go to that website, change the password, make sure you can log in and do all of that. Now, you're going to be able to just go along and say, can you fix it for me? It will go to the websites, generate new passwords for you so you're safe online. Oh, it's a great thing for... A lot of people are a bit lazy when it comes to that, Ray.
1: Oh, yes, I'll put my hand up for that.
2: Yeah. So they're basically... we've split the Worldwide Developers Conference into three basic things.
1: Okay.
2: Yeah, there we go.
1: Now, here's an interesting one. The childcare app, Nanny Lane. Should we trust it?
2: Look, they've got a lot of publicity around the country last week. I actually did a short bit on Channel 7 News for it. They're promising to do for childcare what Uber did for transport. Connect families with available carers at short notice through a smartphone app. It was developed by a couple of working parents who were struggling to find childcare. The result is an on-demand marketplace where parents can search for nannies, make bookings, communicate through the app and pay securely. on paper, many of the safety features sound reassuring, Ray.
1: Mm.
2: So it says all carriers must complete identity verification, which means you've got a valid thing like a driver's license or a passport, and provide a valid working the children's check. Parents can also view the ratings, reviews and verified profiles before making a booking. The app includes in-app messaging, GPS tracking during bookings and a dispute resolution if something goes wrong. But, Ray, and here's where my voice changes a bit for this. As with any platform that connects strangers, it's important for parents not to assume technology alone guarantees safety. So a working with children's check, a useful screening tool, but that's not a complete assessment of a person's suitability, is it?
1: No, of course not.
2: No. So reviews can help, but they should never replace the proper interview, reference checks, and meeting a nanny before entrusting them with your children. So I think the real question for people here isn't whether we should trust the app. It's whether we should trust the process we follow when using it. So apps like Nanny Lane can make finding childcare faster and more convenient, but parents still need to do their homework when it comes to this sort of thing. It's early days for this app. I don't think they're particularly happy with me for bagging it, but I think if you want to go and use it, that's fine. But one of the things they actually said, I think it was on the Today Show, is that

0: flags would be.
1: Well, it would. Gee.
0: Yeah.
1: Who's picking up my kid? Wow.
0: That's right. You show the phone and that's who it is.
1: Yeah.
0: But yeah, I'm not a big fan of this one at all.
1: Yeah. All right. Well, these things, you know, common sense is what you need for any of it, really.
0: Yeah, but sometimes a bit short on the ground, isn't it, Ray?
1: Well, they say common sense is anything but common.
0: That's right.
1: All right, Richard, good to talk to you, mate, and thank you very much. We'll talk again next week.
0: We'll talk in 3 weeks' time.
1: Oh,
0: mate.
1: That's right, three weeks. You're taking a break. Off. All right, good on you, mate. AdelaideTechGuy.com.au, Richard Pascoe this morning.
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0: less alarm clocks, more highlights. Sit back and enjoy the best bits of Good Morning EP.
1: Now, let me tell you about Robert Charlton. He's been awarded the Emergency Services Medal as part of the King's Birthday Honours. Rob has been with the SES for over 30 years and played a key role in developing and maintaining SES operations and incident management systems. He's a smart lad. And his recent development of the SES Lessons Management System earned national recognition. And the system's been adopted apparently by several different agencies, which is fantastic. You'll find Rob in the State Control Centre during extreme weather events and was there for Black Saturday, remember that? Tropical Cyclone Debbie and the 2019 New South Wales fires and Tropical Cyclone Zelia. That was a nasty one too. Good on you, Rob. I think this medal is well deserved. Yay for the day for Rob. Yay, there we go. Good on you, Rob.
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3: Yes, winding down. Gary had eye issues and I'd been diagnosed with MS. So it was to wind down a little bit. 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It was the hub of the town, so it stayed open and we kept working.
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3: Good morning, Alana McIntyre here with the latest. Thousands are expected to flock to venues across the country today to watch the Socceroos begin their World Cup campaign. The Aussies are taking on Turkey in Vancouver. Most cities and towns are holding public watch parties here. The game kicks off in about 3 hours. Beaches around Sydney's east are shut today as a woman fights for life following a shark attack at Coogee. The 35-year-old remains critical. Shark expert Christopher Pepin-Neff has told Seven he thinks there are a few things that can be done to reduce shark attacks.
4: Don't swim alone. Swim in an enclosure. I think my recommendation to Mossman City Council was to put in more temporary enclosures.
3: Donald Trump says a deal will be signed tomorrow with Iran and the Strait of Hormuz will reopen immediately. Iran, though, says the framework is yet to be finalised. There are fears of panic buying at the Bowsers again, with the energy minister confirming the halving of the fuel excise and giving back of the GST windfall will end in the new financial year. Artificial intelligence company Anthropic has been forced to suspend its latest AI models following an unprecedented order from Donald Trump. Police are looking for an impatient driver who rammed into another vehicle at a drive-thru on the Gold Coast, the accused leaving his car at the scene after threatening teens with a screwdriver. And southern parts of the nation are set to be drenched today. Rain moving across Tasmania, Victoria and New South Wales.
0: Your sport now. 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
3: The Kangaroos have held on for a one-point win over the Eagles in Perth, and North Melbourne coach Alistair Clarkson says their season is still alive.
5: We did do enough, however, particularly coming off such a poor performance last week. We did do enough. You know, we tackled well. We applied a lot of pressure.
3: The Swans have defeated the Power by 3 points, and Tony Popovich says the Socceroos will try to spoil the party for Turkey today in Vancouver.
0: 5CC Tide Times. 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
6: Arno Bay first up, high tide at 2:09 this afternoon of 2 metres, a low tide at 10:44 this evening, 0.4 of a metre. For Franklin Harbour, a high tide at 2:45 this afternoon, 2.1 metres, and a low tide at 11:08 this evening, 0.43 of a metre. For Coffin Bay, we have a high tide at 12:29 this afternoon of 1.5 metres and a low tide at 8:12 this evening, 0.46 of a metre. For Streaky Bay, high tide 12:23 this afternoon, 1.95 metres, a low tide at 7:59 this evening, 0.43 of a metre. For Tumby Bay, we have a high tide at 1:45 this afternoon, 2 metres, a low tide at 2:44 this evening, 0.45 of a metre. And for Port Lincoln, high tide 1:07. This afternoon of 1.86 metres and a low tide at 8:57 this evening, 0.41 of a metre.
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6: For the west coast today, partly cloudy. Light winds becoming east to northeasterly around 15 to 20 kilometres an hour during the morning. Elliston getting up to 19. Woodner expecting 18. For the eastern Eyre Peninsula, partly cloudy. Winds 15 to 20 kilometres an hour. East tending east to southeasterly during the morning, then becoming light during the afternoon. Cleve and Kimber both expecting a top of 17. For the lower Eyre Peninsula, partly cloudy. Light winds becoming east to northeasterly around 15 to 25 kilometres an hour during the morning, then light during the afternoon. Coffin Bay expecting 18. Cummins getting up to 17 and 16 for Port Lincoln.
0: Less coffee, more chaos. Here are the moments we're legally allowed to replay. Good Morning EP, the best bits for Port Lincoln Better.
6: In this hour of Good Morning EP, the best bits, I'm going to be talking to Shane A. Bassett all about movies. He's got some interesting ones there. Also, we'll talk about legacy. I had a chat earlier in the week to the CEO and the president of the local legacy branch. We'll have a chat to them. And I've got a rabbit record for you. Yes, that's all coming up this hour in Good Morning EP, the best bits.

0: Port Lincoln to right across the Eyre Peninsula. These are the moments that made mornings magic. The best bits of Good Morning EP.
1: And Mr. Bassett is on the phone. Morning. How are you going, Shane?
2: Hello there, mate. I'm very well. Thanks. Good morning, everyone.
1: Now, let's talk movies. I actually love this part of the day. Disclosure Day. Tell me about this. This is like a sci-fi one, isn't it?
2: It is very much sci-fi. It's a UFO conspiracy thriller, suspense mystery, an alien invasion film.
1: It's everything I like. This is great.
2: Oh, it's got a lot happening. And thanks to the director, one of the greats, Steven Spielberg. Mm. And whenever he makes a movie, to me it's basically an event. And Disclosure Day goes along the same territory that he's covered, you know, in the past with Close Encounters of the Third Kind, E.T. even, and War of the Worlds. He did a remake of that with Tom Cruise. And Disclosure Day is just basically asks the question, what if, can we assimilate if we get visitors? What will happen? Will we even know? Mm. I'm going to keep it really spoiler-free, but it's 2.5 hours long, so
1: it's quite long
2: for a long haul. However, it's simmering. It really does build up and up and up, so it's worth the wait. A must-see movie on the big screen. I really liked it, Disclosure Day.
1: Okay, and still a few movies screening at the moment. Scary Movie is one of them.
2: Yeah, Scary Movie has become a surprise popular box office hit. It's a satire on all the pop culture and horror movies, and, you know, we've had Scary Movies previously. Mm. So Scary Movie is doing well if that's your kind of humour. Masters of the Universe and Obsession are also playing. Obsession particularly is a really good film, and it's probably going to be in my top 10 movies of the year, so don't miss that before it finishes.
1: Okay, there's one to look out for. Now, Fear Below. I'm not really into suspense type things.
2: Well, there's no suspense in this movie.
1: Oh, okay.
2: There's supposed to be, but there's not. It's an Australian film. Fear Below means there's a bull shark lurking in this lake, and it's set in the 1940s. Some gangsters have robbed a bank, and they have a whole lot of gold in their car. They crash into this lake, and the car is stuck at the bottom of the lake. They need some divers to go and get the gold out of the boot of the car. And, of course, there's a shark lurking, and things go messy. But unfortunately, and I love Australian movies, and I support Australian films and projects and TV, but Fear Below on HBO Max, it's not very good at all.
1: All right, we'll give it the bop bomb. There we go. Ladies First, a travel movie, and it's on Netflix.
2: Yeah, time travel, and it's sort of weird because it's a captivating movie, but it's an odd one. It's very offbeat.
1: Well, it's got Sacha Baron Cohen in it.
2: Yeah, and I mean, a lot of people know him when he dresses up as characters like Bruno and Borat.
1: You can't take the guy seriously.
2: That's right. Very hard to take seriously, and he tricks people. Well, he can be a good actor as well. He was in Les Miserables as well, that musical. He's done some other stuff, but this one's a comedy, a very dark comedy about a guy who's a chauvinist. He's very, like, he's basically a mean. He's mean to everyone. He's, nothing else evolves besides him. But he gets transported or through this, like, wormhole kind of thing through to another alternative dimension full of women.
1: Oh.
2: He gets treated the way he is treated. He's treated others. So,
1: nice.
2: Also stars Rosamund Pike, who's fantastic, really cool. And it's an odd movie. He gets what he deserves, put it that way.
1: Okay.
2: Ladies First on Netflix is you'll get a laugh out of it.
1: All right, we're running out of time, but quickly I just want to talk about Steven Spielberg's Duel.
2: Yeah, just quickly, briefly mention, this was a very hard movie to find. And if you're interested in the new Steven Spielberg movie, go back to his very first movie, Duel, from 1971. It's on binge. It was a TV movie that actually got released in cinemas. It's a fantastic film about a truck chasing a car, on a road trip, and he doesn't even know who the driver is or why.
1: Yeah, that was something I really thought interesting about that. You don't get to see the driver of the truck. It's just like the truck is coming after you.
2: That's the truck. You see his hand, I think, once, and you see his boots as well. But that is it. But fantastic movie, Duel on binge, or you might have an old DVD copy hanging around.
1: All right, Shane, that's wonderful. Thank you for talking to me this morning, and we'll talk again in another week.
2: Enjoy the movies, everyone, and have a great day. Bye.
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1: Look, Legacy do a lot of good work, and I'll be having a chat shortly to the CEO and the president of the local Legacy branch for the state. That's coming up soon, and they've got a lot of very interesting things to say, so do stick around for that.
0: This is the best bits of Good Morning EP with Ray Clark.
1: Look, Legacy do a lot of good work, and I'll be having a chat shortly to the CEO and the president of the local Legacy branch for the state. That's coming up soon, and they've got a lot of very interesting things to say, so do stick around for that.

0: see through the week? Well, aren't you lucky we press record? It's the best bits of Good Morning EP.
1: Good Morning EP.
2: In the studio this morning with me, Legacy Club of South Australia and Broken Hill President Heather Willis and CEO Dan Demara. Good morning.
3: Good morning, Ray. How are you?
2: Good. Now, why are you in Port Lincoln?
3: Ray, we're here visiting our local Legacy group. Legacy looks after the families of veterans, so as the RSL looks after the veteran themselves, we look after the partner and children, and we've got groups all over the state and Broken Hill, and we regularly get out and visit and see what's going on the ground, listen to the local guys here, and then we update what's happening in Adelaide.
2: So what is going on here?
3: I'll defer to my president over here.
4: Yeah, thank you. Well, we have a legacy group here, one of 14 around the state. This group covers the whole of Eyre Peninsula, so they've got a really lovely expanse of real estate to cover, but they do meet in Port Lincoln quite often. They come from various places. Some live in Port Lincoln, others live further out, some are farmers. But they do come together and do some planning, particularly for things that are happening in Port Lincoln and the surrounds when it comes to things like our Legacy Week, which will be in September. So that's a fundraising thing for us. But what they also do, I guess broadly in the community, is keep the legacy flame alive, if you like, with fundraising and awareness. But our principal role here is to make sure that those families that we're aware of that need our support are connected to us.
2: Okay.
4: So it's all those services and the support and the advice that we can give to a family. That's what they do. They're direct contact with families.
2: Okay. So for those who are not sure what Legacy does, you support families of armed services?
3: Yes.
2: Is that
3: so
2: right?
3: Army, Navy, Air Force, and we specifically look after the families, the partner and the children, whereas the RSL look after the veteran themselves. Legacy was born out of World War One, so the soldiers that came back from the front, if you like, wanted to do something to form a club,
2: yeah.
3: And they wanted something with purpose, and they decided a lot of their fellow soldiers didn't make it back, so they took it upon themselves to look after the women and children back home, and they do their things like make sure the kids get through school okay, pay for any sort of school supplies that are needed. If the widows needed help around the home, if the fridge, you know, was on the fritz, they'd share the hat around and get some money to buy a new fridge, and generally look after the partner and the kids, because the soldier basically said to them on the front line, go home, look after the missus and kids.
2: Yeah.
3: And that was the motto we take forward.
2: Oh, that's fantastic. So you've got the annual Legacy Week coming up. What's involved in that?
3: So it's generally raising awareness and raising funds. So we ask for donations from the public, and then we also sell some things as well. We've got pins, pens, Legacy bears as well. And that happens every year, the first week of September. So you'll see the Legacy crew out in the streets of Port Lincoln and the surrounding districts. And all we ask, if the community is able to make a donation, you can do cash or with FPOS machines, and all that money goes directly to our beneficiary families to help the children and the partners of veterans.
2: So do you have a figure in mind that you're trying to raise during Legacy Week?
4: Well, we tend to end up with around about $140,000.
3: All that money it goes directly to the program. So traditionally we've got our older cohorts, so those ladies that widowed from World War One, World War Two, Vietnam, but also our more contemporary families. So we've got families who the soldier went to Iraq or Afghanistan. He may have come back incapacitated, either physically or more mentally, PTSD or moral injury. And if they can't take care of the family, then Legacy steps in there. So the programs these days are, we help kids get through school. It might be buying them a laptop, paying for driving lessons, for example, swimming lessons.
2: Yeah.
3: If it's one of our older ladies, it could be heating the home, firewood, paying utility bills. It could be help with mental health strategies. So PTSD is not just the veteran themselves, but the family members may be experiencing some kind of mental illness, if you like, and we sort of help there. If we can't help, we have trusted partners that we can refer people to get that expert help.
2: Yeah.
3: It could be help navigating the Department of Veterans Affairs for the entitlements that the family deserve and might be, you know, struggling to get some traction there. So really, we design anything the family needs. We ask them, what do you need? And let us shape our offer around what you need.
2: The figure that you quoted, 140, but you obviously like more than that. Is that for this local area, or are we talking nationally?
4: For our state. So
2: South Australia.
4: Your listeners might be aware.

0: But South Australian Broken Hill is one incorporated body.
1: Yeah.
0: So that figure is for the state. So we want that money all stays within the state. We spend it here.
1: Yeah.
0: And particularly for local areas like Port Lincoln and the Eyre Peninsula more broadly, that sort of money can be spent on the peninsula supporting people who are right here amongst your community.
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2: They could call us on our phone number 0882319812 or www.legacysa.org.au.
1: Thank you very much, Heather and Dan. Lovely to have you in here this morning to tell us all about Legacy.
0: Thank you.
2: Thank you, Ray.
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3: 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Thanks to Lincoln Camera Centre.
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0: missed the breakfast buzz? No worries. We've rated the Good Morning EP vault. Here's the best bits of Good Morning EP.
1: Good little story here out of England. A British couple's pet bunny was named the oldest rabbit living by the Guinness World Records. And that was at the age of 15 years and 82 days old. Herbie is a lion head rabbit belonging to Surrey residents Richard and Melissa Dunham. He had his age verified on November 10th, 2025, and the Guinness World Records has now confirmed that he is the oldest rabbit in the world. Now, I want to know, how did they verify his age? Is there a little bunny birth certificate or something that you can get? And you know what? I think you'd want to get that record in quick too, because he probably doesn't have a lot of time left, and I don't think ex-bunnies count.
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12: Hi there, Alana McIntyre here with the latest. Beaches remain closed around Sydney's east today following a shark attack between the flags at Coogee Beach. The 35-year-old woman remains critical but stable after being mauled by what has been described as a shark the size of a car. Off-duty lifeguard Charlie Verco has told the ABC the animal was still close when he paddled out to help.
13: A lot of blood in the water. She ended up getting taken underwater for a second and I couldn't see where she was because it was all red. Luckily, she popped up and the shark had let her go and I was able to get close enough to bring her in. return to shore.
12: Australians are packing venues across the country to watch the Socceroos kick off their World Cup campaign in Vancouver. The newsroom's John Michael is in Vancouver with the latest.
14: A tough first up assignment for the Aussies, taking on the 22nd ranked nation Turkey in their opening group match at BC Place. They'll have the crowd on their side though, with thousands of Socceroos fans flooding into Vancouver for today's blockbuster. And it'll be a youthful Aussie side taking to the pitch, with 8 players in the squad under 23 and 17 World Cup debutants.
12: The Health Minister has defended plans to overhaul the NDIS. He's pushing back against state and territory criticism. Mark Butler says it will still be the biggest social program Australia has outside the aged pension. Police are searching for a man who allegedly rammed another vehicle at a drive-thru on the Gold Coast before threatening two teenagers with a screwdriver. And parts of New South Wales, Victoria and Tasmania are set to be drenched.
4: Your sport now. Ampol Hallett Place. 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
12: Sydney have fought back for a 3-point win over Port Adelaide in Adelaide. The Swans were trailing by 9 points at three-quarter time, but they managed to fight back. Power coach Josh Carr admits they fell short again.
15: We learn, we get better, and I think we have. You know, we had a bit of a lull a few weeks ago in our performances, but I feel like the last 2 weeks have been stronger.
12: And Brazil and Morocco have shared a 1-1 draw at the World Cup. The Socceroos are taking on Turkey in about 2 hours' time in Vancouver.
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16: On West Coast waters, east to northeasterly winds about 10 knots, increasing to 10 to 15 knots during the day, then decreasing to about 10 knots during the evening. Seas below 1 metre, the swell southwesterly 2.5 to 3 metres, inshore increasing to 2.5 to 4 metres offshore. Central coast waters, variable winds below 10 knots, becoming northeasterly 10 to 15 knots during the day. Seas below 1 metre, the swell southwesterly 3 to 4 metres, decreasing to 3 metres during the afternoon and evening. Finally, on Spencer Gulf waters, southeasterly winds 10 to 15 knots, tending easterly during the day, then tending northeasterly during the evening, with seas below 1 metre. The swell south to southwesterly around 1 metre, increasing to 1 to 2 metres south of Cowtowalla Road.
4: 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Double C Weather Watch.
16: On the west coast, a partly cloudy one today with a slight chance of a shower west of Ceduna this evening, with a near zero chance of rain elsewhere and the chance of a thunderstorm west of Ceduna this evening, with some light winds becoming east to northeasterly 15 to 20 kilometres per hour during the day, with top temperatures in Elliston 19 and Woodna with a top of 18. On the eastern air peninsula, a partly cloudy one with some south to southeasterly winds 15 to 20 kilometres per hour, tending east to southeasterly during the day, then becoming light a little bit later on this afternoon. Top temperatures in Cleve 17 and Kidmore also with a top of 17. On the lower air peninsula, a partly cloudy one with some light winds becoming east to northeasterly 15 to 25 kilometres per hour, then becoming light during this afternoon and into the evening, with top temperatures in Coffin Bay 18, Cummins 17 and Port Lincoln with a top of 16.
4: 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Oh.

Paddy Smith Group on 5CC for your Sunday afternoon. And in about an hour's time, the Socceroos are in action. Good afternoon. It's Riz here hanging out with you. Yeah, I'm getting very, very excited to watch the game. But don't worry, I'll still have plenty of your favourites on the way. So we got this one from Denise Williams. And that's coming up for you very, very soon. So I'll still keep you up to date with all the songs that we are playing. I might just have one eye on the TV as well, so apologies. But it is a Sunday, so you can forgive me on a Sunday. That song's coming up for you inside of 10 right here on 5CC.

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0: Dodos, hold the line here on 5CC for your Sunday afternoon. Love that one. It comes out of my favorite, one of my favorite video games of all time, at GTA Vice City, which is an absolute cracking game. Looking forward to the next GTA coming out. Hey, this song as well, though, very, very well known for a certain other movie. Well, actually, it is also Madonna, so it is just well known in general. The movie I'm thinking about is the first Devil Wears Prada movie, of course. Madonna's Vogue is on the way for you inside of about five here on 5CC.
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0: 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I cannot wait for this one. 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We've got a bit of a cheat sheet at our training section at 5CC.com coming up for you after 1 o'clock. A little bit of a shout-out to your best friend. 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See how they're doing. See what they're doing. 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Or the soccer, whatever you want. If you're going to do that, do so responsibly. Hey, Queen coming up for you after all your news and sport at 1 here on 5CC.
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7: I'm John Fabris. Yesterday's shark attack off Sydney's Coogee Beach, critically injuring a woman's, led to immediate steps for drone monitoring. Minister Tara Moriarty explaining the airport's proximity had prevented their use.
8: So Flight-Saving New South Wales have applied to CASA for an urgent exemption to be able to fly drones over Coogee Beach. That has been granted.
7: Iran denies claims from America's president. A deal to end the war is scheduled to be signed today. Defence analyst Professor Michael Clark telling Sky he expects Iran to delay for a few days as a defiant snub.
9: First, it's not a deal. It's an exchange of memoranda, which is a way of saying we'll carry on talking for 60 days in a ceasefire. So it's better than nothing, but it's not a peace deal.
7: And Switzerland's holding a referendum on whether to cap its growing population. It's a hotspot for Europeans from other nations to relocate to. This farmer favouring introducing a limit.
10: You can see that these big cities are booming. I have a colleague my age who is losing his entire farm because it's going to be build over.
0: Your sport now.
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12: A sea of green and gold has flooded into Vancouver for the Socceroos World Cup opener today. The newsroom's John Michael is there.
13: Australia begins its sixth straight World Cup campaign today in Canada with a tough first up assignment. The Socceroos take on the 22nd ranked nation, Turkey, a team they've never beaten before. A sellout crowd is expected at BC Place for the blockbuster.
12: While live action, Scotland leads Haiti 1-0 late in the second half. Brazil and Morocco played out a 1-1 draw. It also finished up one apiece between Switzerland and Qatar. Round 14 of the AFL resuming in Hobart with Richmond facing Brisbane. Tigers coach Adam Uzay says they need to match the Lions' intensity.
14: They're number one for clearance, stoppage scores, centre-bounce scores, so their DNA has always been that. They're strong around the contest. They win territory on the back of that, and then they're really hard to get through.
12: St Kilda home to the GWS Giants this afternoon at Marvel. And Australia's opened its Women's T20 World Cup campaign with a 65-run victory over South Africa at Old Trafford. That's sport. I'm Harrison Preeb.
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17: On the west coast, a partly cloudy one today with a slight chance of a shower west of Ceduna this evening, with a near zero chance of rain elsewhere and the chance of a thunderstorm west of Ceduna this evening, with some light winds becoming east and northeasterly, 15 to 20 kilometres per hour during the day, with top temperatures in Ellerston 19 and Woodna with a top of 18. On the eastern Eyre Peninsula, a partly cloudy one with some south to southeasterly winds, 15 to 20 kilometres per hour, tending east to southeasterly during the day, then becoming light a little bit later on this afternoon. Top temperatures in Cleve 17 and Kidmore also with a top of 17. On the lower Eyre Peninsula, a partly cloudy one with some light winds becoming east to northeasterly, 15 to 25 kilometres per hour, then becoming light during this afternoon and into the evening, with top temperatures in Coffin Bay 18, Cummins 17 and Port Lincoln with a top of 16.
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0: Who is your best friend? Have a little think about that one and just know that that song goes out to them from Queen here on 5WC for your Sunday afternoon. I hope you're all having a very lazy Sunday and you're just chilling out for work on Monday. I know it sucks, but the good news is the Socceroos are just about to kick off. And like I said a bit earlier, if you want a bit of a cheat sheet to the whole soccer tournament that is happening over there, one of, if not the biggest money spinner on the planet in terms of sport, 5WC.com is where at our trending section. Where do you go? Look, if you're not interested in the soccer and the soccer isn't for anyone, and you just want to kick back and listen to some great tracks, we got this one from No Mercy. We've got some Australian Crawl. We've got some Cold Chisel. All of that coming up for you on the way here on 5WC.
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0: Affiliation 95 WC for your Sunday afternoon. And a reminder, 10K Cash Tracks, don't worry, it'll be back Monday morning, tomorrow morning. Ray on Good Morning EP is going to give you your chance to get on that standby list for $10,000 cash. Thanks to Patterson Conveyancing, local, legal, loyal, on Washington Street, Port Lincoln. 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Gonna love this one from back in 1999. I swear this song was just on every single 90s and early 2000s high school movie. It just reminds me of all of them. Tao Backman's She's So High on the way for you. Inside of 10 here on 5CE.
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0: 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I always like checking out our trending section at 5CC.com. And well, if you're in your 40s, well, Matthew McConaughey, the man himself, all right, says being in your 40s is the best years ahead of you. Read up why at 5CC.com. Coming up after 2. I'm in my 30s and, like, I'm sort of treading 40s a little bit. Hey, this song from Dead or Alive, it's going to play for you after all your news and sport here at 2 o'clock here on 5CC.
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4: I'm John Fabris. A temporary clearance is granted to fly shark spotting drones over Sydney's Coogee Beach, where the nearby airport had prevented their operation. State Minister Tara Moriarty's pursuing measures as a result of yesterday's shark attack.
5: I have asked the department to provide me with some urgent advice on how we can use more of that technology, have more drones in the skies.
4: In response to anti-immigration riots in Northern Ireland, thousands joined anti-racism rallies. One of those attending telling Channel 4, violence has no place.
6: That's not the Belfast that I know, which is primarily a city of welcome, of love, of people who stand against racism. So that's why I'm here, to stand with my neighbours.
4: And President Trump's claim of a scheduled signing today of a memorandum of understanding for peace is being refuted by Iran. Defence analyst Professor Michael Clark sharing his thoughts.
7: Why would they play to President Trump's agenda? They want to humiliate him, and it would suit them to embarrass him and say, well, maybe we'll sign it next week.
4: On Sky.
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8: The Socceroos FIFA World Cup campaign is now underway. The newsroom's John Michael is in Vancouver with the latest.
9: The Socceroos have taken to the pitch at BC Place in their opening group stage match against Turkey. Coach Tony Popovich making a couple of selection surprises, with skipper Matt Ryan starting on the bench and Patrick Beach goalkeeper. Harry Suter is the acting captain. Nestori Irinkunda also starting up forward alongside Mo Touré.
8: Around the grounds in the AFL, at last check, Brisbane leading Richmond by 3 points in the second term in Hobart. St Kilda and GWS wrapping up round 14 at Marvel. The Saints have named Dan Butler. Jesse Hogan returns for the visitors. Coach Ross Lyon says the Giants are in ripping form.
10: They had some challenges, really challenging fixture because they travel so much, I think, because of the Royal Show up there. So they seem to have settled and playing their best footy, so got some star players. Got to win the ball and make the tackle.
8: And Australia off to a flying start at the Women's T20 World Cup, downing South Africa by 65 runs at Old Trafford. That's sport. I'm Harrison Preeb.
1: Boston Bay Diner. 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
11: On the west coast, a partly cloudy one today with a slight chance of a shower west of Ceduna this evening, with a near zero chance of rain elsewhere and the chance of a thunderstorm west of Ceduna this evening, with some light winds becoming east and northeasterly, 15 to 20 kilometres per hour during the day, with top temperatures in Elliston 19 and Woodner with a top of 18. On the eastern Eyre Peninsula, a partly cloudy one with some south to southeasterly winds, 15 to 20 kilometres per hour, tending east to southeasterly during the day, then becoming light a little bit later on this afternoon. Top temperatures in Cleve 17 and Kidmer also with a top of 17. On the lower Eyre Peninsula, a partly cloudy one with some light winds becoming east to northeasterly, 15 to 25 kilometres per hour, then becoming light during this afternoon and into the evening, with top temperatures in Coffin Bay 18, Cummins 17 and Port Lincoln with a top of 16.
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0: Got Stevens on Fire at Double C for your Sunday afternoon. It's Riz here hanging out with you for about 40 more minutes if I got my maths right. So I want to hype you up with some amazing songs, and I love this song. Just a good feel song. That's what it is. It's more than a feeling, you could say. It's from Boston, and it's going to play for you in about 10 minutes' time here on 5AA.
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0: Austin's More Than a Feeling here on 5CC. I tell you what is a great feeling to have is knowing that Cher on Air is going to be back for 2026. It's actually starting tomorrow. How good. It's a little bit different this time around because we are doing online auctions because West Coast Youth and Community Support, what they desperately need this year is a new 12-seater bus. And so we're going to be hosting a series of online auctions packed with fantastic items, experiences, vouchers and services generously donated by local businesses across the Eyre Peninsula. So all of our incredible local businesses, they always jump on board. They're always so great. So thank you to all of you that have jumped on board. It is your chance to grab a bargain while supporting an incredible local cause because, of course, every dollar raised will go towards helping the wonderful team. We love them. Lacey, Tracy, Stacey, all of them at West Coast Youth and Community Support continue their vital work throughout our community. So head to 5cc.com. Monday morning, tomorrow morning, to start bidding. 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
2: Yes, winding down, Gary had eye issues and I'd been diagnosed with MS, so it was to wind down a little bit. 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It was the hub of the town, so it stayed open and we kept working.
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0: You're on 5CC for your Sunday afternoon. That's it for me today. I hope everyone is enjoying their Sunday afternoon, having a nice lazy one, kicking back and relaxing. And well, don't worry, I've had a little Bo Peep of what's coming up after 3 o'clock. I mean, is that all right? Some Guns N' Roses just to kick off the 3 o'clock hour? Does AC/DC help with your Sunday afternoon? Does ABBA help with your Sunday afternoon? Because all of them are coming up after 3 o'clock here on 5CC. Have a great rest of the day, everyone, and I'll catch you tomorrow.
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6: I'm John Fabris. Yesterday's shark attack of a woman at Sydney's Coogee Beach has prompted the state government to explore expanding its management strategy. Shark program boss Marcel Green explaining white sharks are often filmed close to shore.
7: It wasn't murky water, it was crystal clear. She was swimming between the flags, you know, doing everything right. It was just one of those random events.
6: Northern Ireland's recent violent riots have been countered by a strong turnout of thousands for anti-racism rallies. This participant telling Channel 4, they stand against hate.
8: This is the real Belfast. All people are welcome here. And I just want to say that the people who were out rioting do not represent us.
6: And a population referendum in Switzerland will determine whether it clamps down on settlers from other European countries. Economist Andreas Bierli admits Switzerland's feeling the strain.
9: Immigration has always been relatively high to Switzerland. We are seeing pressure on the housing market. Not all of the facilities and public services kept up.
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10: The Socceroos have struck first up 1-0 over Turkey in the second half of their FIFA World Cup clash in Vancouver.
11: To the top, here's Nestori. Great first touch. Nestori, it could now. Oh my word! It's a Nestori moment in Vancouver.
10: Nestori Irukunda putting the Aussies in front in the 27th minute as they're on the SBS. AFL Brisbane's leading Richmond by 30 points a short time ago in the fourth term in Hobart. Jesse Hogan returning for the Giants clash with St Kilda at Marvel in his first appearance since round 8. Coach Adam Kingsley wary of the Saints' scoring power.
12: You know, there'll be a few things that we need to be really wary of. Got a few players back in their front half, strengthens their scoring capacity. Good challenge down at Marvel.
10: Oscar Piastri losing pace in his McLaren to qualify 7th for tonight. F1 Barcelona Grand Prix.
13: It was a good lap until the last sector. I'm not really sure where time went away. Until that point, it was strong. Obviously, very, very close margins out there.
10: And the FIFA leads the Vixens by 12 in the third quarter of their Super Netball clash. That's sport. I'm Harrison Freed.
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14: Tuano Bay, next low tide at 10:44 tonight, 0.4 of a metre. Next high tomorrow morning at 21 past 4, 0.83 of a metre. Tumby Bay now, next low tide at 9:44 tonight, 0.45 of a metre. Next high tomorrow morning at 24 past 3, 0.87 of a metre. Franklin Harbour now, next high tide at 4 o'clock this afternoon to 2 metres. Next low tomorrow morning at 12:31, 0.53 of a metre. Streaky Bay now, next low tide at 7:59 tonight, 0.43 of a metre. Next high tomorrow morning at 12:39, 1.23 metres. Coffin Bay now, next low tide tomorrow morning at 12:03, 0.38 of a metre. Next high later on tomorrow morning at 1:45, 0.47 of a metre. Sheringa Beach now, next low tide at 10:08 tonight, 0.37 of a metre. Next high tomorrow morning at 8 past 12, 0.69 of a metre. Finally, in Port Lincoln, next low tide at 8:57 tonight, 0.41 of a metre. Next high tomorrow morning at 2:57, 0.77 of a metre.
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14: For the rest of your Sunday on the west coast, it's going to be a partly cloudy one with a slight chance of a shower west of Ceduna this evening and a near zero chance of rain elsewhere, with a chance of a thunderstorm west of Ceduna this evening, with overnight temperatures tonight falling to around 6. To tomorrow's forecast, it's going to be a cloudy one with a very high chance of showers and the chance of a thunderstorm in the afternoon and evening, with some northeasterly winds 15 to 20 kilometres per hour, turning northerly 20 to 30 kilometres per hour during the morning, with daytime temperatures tomorrow reaching around 20. On the eastern Eyre Peninsula, for the rest of your Sunday, it's going to be a partly cloudy one with some light winds during this afternoon and evening, with overnight temperatures tonight falling to around 8. To tomorrow's forecast, and on the eastern Eyre Peninsula, it's going to be a cloudy one with a very high chance of showers, most likely in the afternoon and evening, with a chance of a thunderstorm in the evening as well, with some northeasterly winds 15 to 20 kilometres per hour, turning northerly 20 to 30 kilometres per hour during the morning, with top temperatures tomorrow reaching around 20. And for the rest of your Sunday, on the lower Eyre Peninsula, a partly cloudy one with some light winds becoming east to northeasterly, 15 to 25 kilometres per hour during the evening, with overnight temperatures tonight falling between 4 and 8. To tomorrow's forecast, and it's going to be a cloudy one with a very high chance of showers and a chance of a thunderstorm in the evening, with some northeasterly winds 15 to 20 kilometres per hour, turning northerly 15 to 25 kilometres per hour during the morning, with daytime temperatures reaching around 19 tomorrow.
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0: Everyone has a birthday. 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
10: I'm John Fabris. An expansion of the New South Wales shark management program's under consideration. In the wake of yesterday's attack on a woman off Sydney's Coogee Beach, Minister Tara Moriarty's been asked if culling's an option.
11: We prefer to use technology. The nets will go back in on the 1st of September. I'm looking to expand the drone program, but nothing else is off the table.
10: Shadow Home Affairs Minister Jonathan Dunham's announced he's to leave politics later this year. The 43-year-old Liberal Senator for Tasmania cites family reasons.
12: Only last night, as I was reading Diary of a Wimpy Kid to my 11-year-old son, it made absolute sense that I was making this decision. I have no regret.
10: And Donald Trump's claimed a peace memorandum of understanding will be signed tomorrow. Iran's stated timeline is the coming days. Former Deputy Commander of U.S. Central Command Robert Harwood is praising the president's approach.
13: Very astute. Open up the straits immediately. Get the world economy going. And then we can move into negotiations on the nuclear issues.
6: Your sport now.
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14: The Socceroos extending their lead over Turkey in the second half to secure a 2-0 victory at the FIFA World Cup in Vancouver.
15: Connor Metcalf, who's on the burst. Metcalf, it opens up beautifully.
14: On the SBS, Brisbane has defeated Richmond by 35 points in their AFL clash in Hobart. Live action at Marvel Stadium, St Kilda leading GWS by 2 points nearing halftime. While Melbourne recruit Jack Steele insists he's moved on from his sudden exit from St Kilda, the midfielder among the stars in the Demons' 45-point win over Essendon yesterday. The former Saints skipper telling Nine that facing his old club earlier in the season helped provide closure.
16: Played him in the first round of the year, and when the draw came out, I was pretty disappointed that was the case. In hindsight, it was probably the best thing. It allowed me to really just sort of bury that sort of phase of my career.
14: And New York Knicks are NBA champions, downing San Antonio Spurs 94-90 in Game 5. That's sport. I'm Harrison Freed.
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17: On West Coast waters, east to northeasterly winds about 10 knots, increasing to 10 to 15 knots during the day, then decreasing to about 10 knots during the evening. Seas below 1 metre, the swell southwesterly 2.5 to 3 metres, inshore increasing to 2.5 to 4 metres offshore. Central coast waters, variable winds below 10 knots, becoming northeasterly 10 to 15 knots during the day. Seas below 1 metre, the swell southwesterly 3 to 4 metres, decreasing to 3 metres during the afternoon and evening. Finally, on Spencer Gulf waters, southeasterly winds 10 to 15 knots, tending easterly during the day, then tending northeasterly during the evening with seas below 1 metre. The swell south to southwesterly around 1 metre, increasing to 1 to 2 metres south of Cowtowalla Road.
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17: For the rest of your Sunday on the west coast, it's going to be a partly cloudy one with a slight chance of a shower west of Ceduna this evening and a near zero chance of rain elsewhere, with a chance of a thunderstorm west of Ceduna this evening, with overnight temperatures tonight falling to around 6. To tomorrow's forecast, it's going to be a cloudy one with a very high chance of showers and the chance of a thunderstorm in the afternoon and evening, with some northeasterly winds 15 to 20 kilometres per hour, turning northerly 20 to 30 kilometres per hour during the morning, with daytime temperatures tomorrow reaching around 20. On the eastern Eyre Peninsula, for the rest of your Sunday, it's going to be a partly cloudy one with some light winds during this afternoon and evening, with overnight temperatures tonight falling to around 8. To tomorrow's forecast, and on the eastern Eyre Peninsula, it's going to be a cloudy one with a very high chance of showers, most likely in the afternoon and evening, with a chance of a thunderstorm in the evening as well, with some northeasterly winds 15 to 20 kilometres per hour, turning northerly 20 to 30 kilometres per hour during the morning, with top temperatures tomorrow reaching around 20. And for the rest of your Sunday, on the lower Eyre Peninsula, a partly cloudy one with some light winds becoming east to northeasterly, 15 to 25 kilometres per hour during the evening, with overnight temperatures tonight falling between 4 and 8. To tomorrow's forecast, and it's going to be a cloudy one with a very high chance of showers and a chance of a thunderstorm in the evening, with some northeasterly winds 15 to 20 kilometres per hour, turning northerly 15 to 25 kilometres per hour during the morning, with daytime temperatures reaching around 19 tomorrow.
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2: Robert Irwin is hosting the Logies. What about this?
1: What about that? That's been announced.
2: I think he'll do all right.
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1: 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Mm. People will choose to embrace him.
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1: What would you do it for? 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
2: The obituary.
1: Prove to people you're still alive.
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10: I'm John Fabris. The Socceroos win at the World Cup. Details shortly. Iran denies claims from America's president a deal to end the war scheduled to be signed tomorrow. Defence analyst Professor Michael Clark expects Iran to delay for a few days.
11: First, it's not a deal. It's an exchange of memoranda saying we'll carry on talking for 60 days in a ceasefire, so it's better than nothing.
10: Yesterday's shark attack off Sydney's Coogee Beach, critically injuring a woman's led to immediate steps for drone monitoring. Minister Tara Moriarty explaining the airport's proximity had prevented their use.
12: Surf Life Saving New South Wales have applied to CASA for an urgent exemption to be able to fly drones over Coogee Beach. That has been granted.
10: And Switzerland's holding a referendum on whether to cap its growing population. It's a hotspot for Europeans from other nations to relocate to. This farmer favours introducing a limit.
13: You can see that these big cities are booming. I have a colleague my age who is losing his entire farm because it's going to be built over.
0: Your sport now. Ampol Hallett Place. Best takeaway curries in town. Phone orders and takeaway.
14: The Socceroos have started their FIFA World Cup campaign with the win over Turkey.
15: There it is. It's a famous Socceroos victory.
16: Incredible, incredible scenes.
15: The confound of the critics. Australia have got the result. Final score in Vancouver. It is the Socceroos 2, Turkey 0.
14: On the SBS, Nestori Irukunda opened the scoring in the 27th minute. Connor Metcalf extended the Aussies' advantage in the second half. Patrick Beach kept the clean sheet. Coach Tony Popovich opting to start the 22-year-old ahead of veteran keeper Matt Ryan. Brisbane has clinched a 115-80 win over Richmond in their AFL clash in Hobart. Eric Hipwood making a triumphant return from a knee injury to kick two goals in his 200th.
17: I'm glad we got the win, that's for sure. It makes it feel a hell of a lot But that was nice. It was great. Great fun to get back out there doing what I love.
14: On Fox Footy, live action at Marvel, St Kilda leading GWS by a point in the third term. And in Super Netball, West Coast Fever has notched a 64-55 win over the Melbourne Vixens. That's sport. I'm Harrison Preeve.
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19: For the rest of your Sunday on the West Coast, it's going to be a partly cloudy one with a slight chance of a shower west of Ceduna this evening and a near zero chance of rain elsewhere with a chance of a thunderstorm west of Ceduna this evening with overnight temperatures tonight falling to around 6. To tomorrow's forecast, it's going to be a cloudy one with a very high chance of showers and the chance of a thunderstorm in the afternoon and evening with some northeasterly winds 15 to 20 kilometres per hour, turning northerly 20 to 30 kilometres per hour during the morning with daytime temperatures tomorrow reaching around 20. On the eastern Eyre Peninsula for the rest of your Sunday, it's going to be a partly cloudy one with some light winds during this afternoon and evening with overnight temperatures tonight falling to around 8. To tomorrow's forecast, and on the eastern Eyre Peninsula, it's going to be a cloudy one with a very high chance of showers most likely in the afternoon and evening with a chance of a thunderstorm in the evening as well with some northeasterly winds 15 to 20 kilometres per hour turning northerly 20 to 30 kilometres per hour during the morning with top temperatures tomorrow reaching around 20. And for the rest of your Sunday on the lower Eyre Peninsula, a partly cloudy one with some light winds becoming east to northeasterly, 15 to 25 kilometres per hour during the evening, with overnight temperatures tonight falling between 4 and 8. To tomorrow's forecast, and it's going to be a cloudy one with a very high chance of showers and the chance of a thunderstorm in the evening, with some northeasterly winds 15 to 20 kilometres per hour, turning northerly 15 to 25 kilometres per hour during the morning, with daytime temperatures reaching around 19 tomorrow.
18: 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That's the EP. 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
1: Yes, winding down. Gary had eye issues and I'd been diagnosed with MS, so it was to wind down a little bit. There is no other hotel in Helidon, so we couldn't shut it down. It was the hub of the town, so it stayed open and we kept working.
0: Which is why we're choosing your pub to give the ultimate reno to.
1: Wow, thank you so much.
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12: To tomorrow's forecast, and mostly sunny on the west coast. A slight chance of a shower west of the Nullarbor, most likely by the evening, and a near zero chance of rain elsewhere. North northeasterly winds to 30 kilometres per hour. Overnight temps between 6 and 9 degrees. Daytime temps between 18 and 25. On the eastern Eyre Peninsula, sunny tomorrow with north and northeasterly winds to 20 kilometres per hour. Overnight temps to around 7 degrees. Daytime temps around 17. And to the lower EP, sunny with north and northeasterly winds to 30 kilometres per hour. Overnight temps between 6 and 9. Daytime temps reaching around 18.
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1: So on the text line, Lisa J of Goolwa Beach. 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I hope your day is going well. 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
10: To tomorrow's forecast, and mostly sunny on the west coast. A slight chance of a shower west of the Nullarbor, most likely by the evening, and a near zero chance of rain elsewhere. North-northeasterly winds to 30 kilometres per hour. Overnight temps between 6 and 9 degrees. Daytime temps between 18 and 25. On the eastern peninsula, sunny tomorrow with north-northeasterly winds to 20 kilometres per hour. Overnight temps to around 7 degrees. Daytime temps around 17. And to the lower EP, sunny with north-northeasterly winds to 30 kilometres per hour. Overnight temps between 6 and 9. Daytime temps reaching around 18.
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5: To tomorrow's forecast, and mostly sunny on the west coast. A slight chance of a shower west of the Nullarbor, most likely by the evening, and a near zero chance of rain elsewhere. North northeasterly winds to 30 kilometres per hour. Overnight temps between 6 and 9 degrees. Daytime temps between 18 and 25. On the eastern Air Peninsula, sunny tomorrow with north and northeasterly winds to 20 kilometres per hour. Overnight temps to around 7 degrees. Daytime temps around 17. And to the lower EP, sunny with north and northeasterly winds to 30 kilometres per hour. Overnight temps between 6 and 9. Daytime temps are reaching around 18.
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9: To tomorrow's forecast, and mostly sunny on the west coast. A slight chance of a shower west of the Nullarbor, most likely by the evening, and a near zero chance of rain elsewhere. North northeasterly winds to 30 kilometres per hour. Overnight temps between 6 and 9 degrees. Daytime temps between 18 and 25. On the eastern peninsula, sunny tomorrow with north and northeasterly winds to 20 kilometres per hour. Overnight temps to around 7 degrees. Daytime temps around 17. And to the lower EP, sunny with north and northeasterly winds to 30 kilometres per hour. Overnight temps between 6 and 9. Daytime temps reaching around 18.
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0: suggestion from the Christian O'Connell Show. 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Tracy, you brought this place really to turn it into a family home.
1: Yes, winding down, Gary had eye issues and I'd been diagnosed with MS, so it was to wind down a little bit. There is no other hotel in Helidon, so we couldn't shut it down. It was the hub of the town, so it stayed open and we kept working.
0: Which is why we're choosing your pub to give the ultimate reno to.
1: Wow, thank you so much.
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7: To tomorrow's forecast, and mostly sunny on the west coast. A slight chance of a shower west of the Nullarbor, most likely by the evening, and a near zero chance of rain elsewhere. North northeasterly winds to 30 kilometres per hour. Overnight temps between 6 and 9 degrees. Daytime temps between 18 and 25. On the eastern peninsula, sunny tomorrow with north and northeasterly winds to 20 kilometres per hour. Overnight temps to around 7 degrees. Daytime temps around 17. And to the lower EP, sunny with north and northeasterly winds to 30 kilometres per hour. Overnight temps between 6 and 9. Daytime temps are reaching around 18.
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1: Today is May Ray Day. Yes, a come home day. Not really. It's all about getting out and taking in a few rays from the sun, but looking out the window, I'd give that one a miss today. 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
1: Today is May Ray Day. 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Not really. It's all about getting out and taking in a few rays from the sun, but looking out the window, I'd give that one a miss today. 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
8: To tomorrow's forecast, and mostly sunny on the west coast. A slight chance of a shower west of the Nullarbor, most likely by the evening, and a near zero chance of rain elsewhere. North and northeasterly winds to 30 kilometres per hour. Overnight temps between 6 and 9 degrees. Daytime temps between 18 and 25. On the eastern peninsula, sunny tomorrow with north and northeasterly winds to 20 kilometres per hour. Overnight temps to around 7 degrees. Daytime temps around 17. And to the lower EP, sunny with north and northeasterly winds to 30 kilometres per hour. Overnight temps between 6 and 9. Daytime temps reaching around 18.
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0: it's Christian from the Christian O'Connell Show. 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Tracy, you brought this place really to turn it into a family home.
1: Yes, winding down. Gary had eye issues and I'd been diagnosed with MS, so it was to wind down a little bit. There is no other hotel in Helidon, so we couldn't shut it down. It was the hub of the town, so it stayed open and we kept working.
0: Which is why we're choosing your pub to give the ultimate reno to.
1: Wow, thank you so much.
2: 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Somewhere between the first sip and last laugh, it's always a 4X.
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1: Who better to talk to from Cancer Council SA than the Senior Manager for Prevention, Christine Morris? 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

0: Hey, it's Christian from the Christian O'Connell Show. 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And together, with our mates at Forex, giving one pub the ultimate makeover. It's the Criterion Hotel Tracy. You brought this place really to turn it into a family home.
1: Yes, winding down, Gary had eye issues and I'd been diagnosed with MS, so it was to wind down a little bit. There is no other hotel in Helidon, so we couldn't shut it down. It was the hub of the town, so it stayed open and we kept working.
0: Which is why we're choosing your pub to give the ultimate reno to.
1: Wow, thank you so much.

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1: So on the text line, Lisa J of Goolwa Beach. She says, good afternoon, Chris. I hope your day is going well. 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Then I thought, well, actually, you're the only one that calls me a genius. So why wouldn't I show up for that every week? I've been called worse. So have I, Lisa. So I understand. 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
9: On the west coast, a mostly sunny day today with a slight chance of a shower west of the Nullarbor, near zero chance of rain elsewhere. North and northeasterly winds to 30 kilometres per hour and daytime temps reaching between 18 and 25 degrees. On the eastern Eyre Peninsula, sunny with winds north and northeasterlies to 20 kilometres per hour, becoming northerlies to 30 kilometres per hour. Daytime temps getting around 17 degrees. And to the lower EP, sunny with north and northeasterly winds to 30 kilometres per hour, daytime temps around 18 degrees.
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2: On the west coast, a mostly sunny day today with a slight chance of a shower west of the Nullarbor, near zero chance of rain elsewhere. North and northeasterly winds to 30 kilometres per hour and daytime temps reaching between 18 and 25 degrees. On the eastern Eyre Peninsula, sunny with winds north and northeasterlies to 20 kilometres per hour, becoming northerlies to 30 kilometres per hour. Daytime temps getting around 17 degrees. And to the lower EP, sunny with north and northeasterly winds to 30 kilometres per hour, daytime temps around 18 degrees.
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5: Morning, I'm Jackie Lim. A drink driver has been caught more than four times over the legal limit in Whyalla Stewart. Police say the driver was spotted on the wrong side of the road on Flinders Avenue, narrowly avoiding a crash with an unmarked patrol car. The 33-year-old woman allegedly returned a reading of 0.205. She's lost her licence for 12 months and had her car impounded and will face court at a later date. There's a fresh boost for motocross in Ceduna, with the local track getting a major upgrade. The revamped facility is designed to suit riders of all levels, from beginners through to experienced riders. The West Coast Motorcycle Club tells the EP Advocate it's already seeing renewed interest in the sport. The focus now is on getting more families involved, with plans for casual ride days to build participation. New requirements for Payday Super could be placing increased pressure on local small businesses. From July 1, all businesses, regardless of size, will be required to pay their workers' superannuation on the same day as their wages. Currently, Port Lincoln has 326 small business operators with 1 to 4 employees.
6: We see that Payday Super is going to add cash flow pressure for small businesses, especially in regional towns. We know that nationally, on average, small businesses lose $15,000 a year due to late payments. So we feel that it's going to be even more acutely felt potentially in these smaller towns.
5: And Gad Soyan from Zero there. And a big weekend of local footy around the grounds. In the Port Lincoln League, round 6 saw Marble Range hold off Lincoln South in a tight one, winning by just 7 points. Mallee Park has also secured the win, beating Boston 69-42. And Wayback had a strong showing, defeating Tasman by 52 points, 97-45. Over in the Eastern Air League, Rangers delivered a dominant win over Kimber, 100-26. Ports also produced a huge result, smashing Cow 153-13 in a 140-point thrashing. CEU had the bye this week.
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7: Hi there, I'm Jai Moss. Donald Trump says Israel's latest strikes on Beirut shouldn't have happened, given a Middle East peace deal is within reach. The US president expects an agreement to be signed within the next few hours. However, his Iranian counterpart says his country's Supreme National Security Council will have the final say on if or when that happens. A Russian Shadow Fleet oil tanker has been intercepted in the English Channel. Footage of British troops storming the boat was posted online by UK Prime Minister Keir Starmer, captioned "Another bad day to be Vladimir Putin." It marks the first time the UK has led a naval capture since the start of the war in Ukraine. Tributes are flowing for Californian musician Oliver Tree after he was killed in a helicopter crash in Brazil. The 32-year-old singer was on tour in Rio de Janeiro when the aircraft he was travelling in collided with another chopper. 5 other people were also killed in the crash. And the surge in illicit tobacco will force Aussie taxpayers to spend almost $3 billion on healthcare for smokers, with the tobacco excise only covering a fraction of the full $6.8 billion cost.
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7: Checking sport, Australia is shifting its focus to Saturday's clash with the US in the World Cup after silencing its critics with yesterday's 2-0 upset over Turkey. Connor Metcalf sealed the result with his second half goal and says he loved the fans' reaction back home.
8: The celebrations in Fed Square, unreal, honestly.
7: And six goals from Leon Ryan has set up St Kilda's 8-point win over GWS to wrap up round 14 of the AFL. Earlier, the Lions recovered from a slow start to beat Richmond by 35 points in Hobart. That's the latest in news and sport.
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10: For the West Coast today, cloudy, very high chance of rain, chance of a thunderstorm, winds northeasterly, 15 to 25 kilometres an hour, turning northerly, 20 to 30 kilometres an hour during the morning. Ellerston expecting 20, Woodner getting up to 19. The Eastern Air Peninsula, cloudy, very high chance of showers, most likely from late this morning. Winds turning northerly, 15 to 25 kilometres an hour during the morning, then increasing 20 to 30 kilometres an hour later. Cleve and Kimber both expecting a top of 19. The Lower Air Peninsula, cloudy, very high chance of rain, most likely from late this morning. Winds turning northerly, 15 to 25 kilometres an hour during the morning. Coffin Bay expecting 19. Cummins and Port Lincoln both getting up to 18.
2: Pull up a chair. Ray's got the kettle on and the mic's alive. Good morning, EP. Right now on 5CC. Thanks to Macca's Port Lincoln.
10: Good morning. It is 6:05 now on a back to work Monday, which is always so exciting, isn't it, really? On it's National Sneaker Kiss Day. Ooh, it could be good a little later. My wife gets back from her holiday over in Sydney, so I might sneak one later. Their 10K cash tracks continues this hour. Your chance to get in the draw for $10,000, not too far away. On this day, coming up later this hour as well. And look, later on in the show, the Born to Win wheel and your chance to pick up a bit over $100, I think, too, just for having a birthday. So that's all coming up later. And of course, the better music and more of it, too, with the Big O to get us underway this morning.

0: It's 5CC, Better Music and More of It with the Red Hot Chili Peppers. That is Under the Bridge with the Big O2. Before that, too, we heard You've Got It at 14 past 6. Ray Clark for your Monday morning. Nice to get back to work, isn't it? For some, others are going, oh, no, not work again. Whole week of it ahead of me. But some of us love our jobs, some of us don't. It's just the way things go, isn't it? And look, $10,000.
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0: Yes, I have got $10,000 and I'd like to give it to somebody, and it could be you. Now, to get into the draw for that $10,000, it's pretty simple. All you got to do is listen out for this track. Oh, there he is, Tom Cochran. Life is a highway, all right? It's coming up sometime before 7 o'clock. So when you hear that, jump on the phone, 86833844, all right? When you hear this song. Yeah, there you go. Life is a highway. It's a great song. When you hear it, jump on the phone and I'll put you in the draw for $10,000. It is that simple as sell, thanks to Patterson Conveyancing. They are local, they are legal, they are loyal, and you'll find them in Washington Street in Port Lincoln. Now, let's do this.
1: 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Thanks to Lincoln Camera Centre.
0: Yes, the Born to Win wheel could win you $110, I think it might be, this today. I'll have to look that up just to make sure I'm not ripping you off. 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And spin the wheel every morning from 7:15, your chance to hit the jackpot. 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I'll call that a month, all right? I've got a month bucket here. I'll pull a ball out of the month bucket, and if that's your month, that's when you jump on the phone. 86833844. Tell us your birthday. I will spin up the wheel, and if it lands on your particular day, that's a 1 in 31 chance right there. You'll win the jackpot, and it gets even better. 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Born to Win. It's thanks to Lincoln Camera Centre. 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
2: Yes, winding down. Gary had eye issues and I'd been diagnosed with MS, so it was to wind down a little bit. There is no other hotel in Helidon, so we couldn't shut it down. It was the hub of the town, so it stayed open and we kept working.
1: Which is why we're choosing your pub to give the ultimate reno to.
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0: Friends, 5CC, better music and more of it with Matchbox 20 there, Push, and the Electric Light Orchestra, Don't Bring Me Down. What a cracker that is. It's 28 past 6 with Ray Clark on this Monday morning. Now, look, just reminding you that the swimming pool, if you swim in the ocean there, the swimming enclosure at the and the jetty there has been closed for a little bit, so they've reopened it. But please keep clear of the flagged areas while repair works are going on. Apparently, the town jetty swimming enclosure has been temporarily closed to the public for maintenance of a float that's come loose in one of the northern side pontoons. So if you want to swim there, you can, but just steer clear of that area while they're getting that sorted out. It is Good Morning EP, thanks to Macca's Coffee Blend, which is worth making a detour for. If you're out driving, it's smoother, richer, and available on the all-day menu. Try McCafe's best blend yet. Now, coming up for you soon, we've got music on the way from, I can't mention that particular song, Michael Cimbello soon. And don't forget, too, your cash track. It's Tom Cochran's Life is a Highway, all right? That's can't be too far away. I said I'd play it before 7 o'clock. So that's coming up. It could win you $10,000. So good luck with that. Local news coming up, national news and sport as well.
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2: Morning, I'm Jackie Lim. The first giant cuttlefish have begun arriving in the Upper Spencer Gulf, but concerns remain about the lingering algal bloom. Early observations suggest the annual aggregation near Stony Point has not yet been impacted by the bloom, but an oceanographer warns a second wave of the bloom could pose a risk later in the year, with modelling suggesting it may reach the Upper Spencer Gulf by October. The state government introduced a bubble curtain back in September in a bid to protect cuttlefish eggs. Local volunteers have been left disappointed after a break-in at the Sejuna National Trust Museum. Thieves forced their way into the site earlier this month, damaging fencing and breaking into several display rooms. We're told the shell, radio and sewing rooms were all accessed. At this stage, nothing has been reported stolen. However, investigations are continuing into the incident. Port Lincoln Council is set to officially unveil upgraded facilities at the Ravendale Sporting Complex later this month. The redevelopment includes new change rooms featuring 5 unisex spaces, improved privacy and better accessibility. The upgrade was supported by a $325,000 grant from the State Government's Office for Recreation, Sport and Racing. And a big weekend of local footy around the grounds. In the Western Air League, Sejuna Blues claimed a 45-point win over the West Coast Hawks, finishing 97-52. Western United had a big victory against Canibba, dominating 129-42. And Thevenard defeated Warralla by 55 points, 112-57. And in round 9 of the Great Flinders Comp, Tumby Bay recorded a 41-point win over Cummins Kapini, finishing 78-37. Locke also came away with a solid victory, defeating United Yalana 98-69, and Elliston Districts was too strong for Eyre United, winning by 31. Cummins Rambler had the bye this week.
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3: Hi there, I'm Jai Moss. Iran has warned any further attacks on Lebanon won't be tolerated after Donald Trump ordered Israel to stop its strikes on Beirut, while the US president insists a peace deal is just hours from being signed. In other news, chaotic scenes in New York City following the first NBA championship for the Knicks in 53 years. The Knicks beat the San Antonio Spurs 94-90 on Saturday, fans taking to the streets to celebrate. A 17-year-old boy was shot during the celebrations and several buses torched. Knicks owner James Dolan has called on fans to show restraint following his team's victory. Switzerland has voted down a proposed population cap, citing fears it would have devastating impacts on their economy. The proposal sought to stop the country's population going above 10 million before 2050. Early indications show around 55% of voters oppose the initiative. And the new Canadian owners of The Reject Shop expect all of its 410 stores to be rebranded as Dollarama by 2030. Around 7% have already undergone the name change.
0: Your sport now. Edalili Engineers for locally made field bins and silos.
3: In sport, the celebrations have continued in Vancouver following the Socceroos' 2-0 upset over Turkey. The Aussies have headed back to their base camp ahead of their clash against the US on Saturday in Seattle. Injured Socceroos midfielder Riley McGree telling Seven he couldn't sleep last night.
4: Honestly, I'm so proud of the performance last night and the result. It's only the first game in the group, but it's the perfect start.
3: And a win for Aussie cricket fans. The MCG's infamous Bay 13 will be handed back to Aussies at this year's Boxing Day test. It was allocated to the Barmy Army during the Ashes last summer. That's the latest in news and sport.
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7: For the West Coast today, cloudy, very high chance of rain, chance of a thunderstorm, winds northeasterly 15 to 25 kilometres an hour, turning northerly 20 to 30 kilometres an hour during the morning. Ellerston expecting 20, Woodner getting up to 19. The Eastern Air Peninsula, cloudy, very high chance of showers, most likely from late this morning. Winds turning northerly 15 to 25 kilometres an hour during the morning, then increasing 20 to 30 kilometres an hour later. Cleve and Kimber both expecting a top of 19. The Lower Air Peninsula, cloudy, very high chance of rain, most likely from late this morning. Winds turning northerly 15 to 25 kilometres an hour during the morning. Coffin Bay expecting 19. Cummins and Port Lincoln both getting up to 18.
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0: It's 5CC, better music and more of a Tom Cochrane there. Life is a highway. Hey, got an interesting little story here out of Colorado in the US where a speeding motorist tried to put his dog in the hot seat. Springfield Police Department reported that when they stopped the unidentified male for driving at 52 miles per hour. That's in a 30 mile per hour zone. That's a bit over, isn't it? The man attempted, get this, to switch places with his dog who was in the passenger seat. The poor woofer. As the officer approached the vehicle. Now, the male then exited the passenger side of the vehicle and claimed he was not driving. He then tried to flee, but was quickly apprehended by the state troopers. Perhaps unsurprisingly, the male was partly showing clear signs of intoxication. Now, the police said the man was booked on multiple offences and the dog does not face any charges. He was let go with just a warning and a biscuit. He's definitely not the first person, though, to try and blame the dog for something he didn't do.
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0: 5 double C, better music, more of it. Brian Adams there in heaven with the Bee Gees too. We heard Jive Talking. Coming up to 7 o'clock, National News and Sport on the way for you shortly. A couple of chances to pick up some cash in the next hour with our 10K cash track. I'll tell you what, that is about 10 past. And, of course, the Born to Win wheel too. That's new. $115 to be won this morning. Good luck with that. Jackie Lim's got your local news right after these.
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2: Morning, I'm Jackie Lim. A day with the courts for a drink driver caught at more than four times the legal limit in Whyalla Stewart. Police say the woman was seen driving on the wrong side of the road, narrowly avoiding a crash with an unmarked patrol car. She allegedly returned a reading of 0.205 and lost her license on the spot, as well as having her car impounded. Shocking new data shows hospital emergency patient numbers have risen more than 50% in 15 years. According to SA Health, since 2012, ED visits have spiked right across the state, along with 000 calls resulting in ambulance ramping. It comes amid challenges including an ageing population and rising mental health issues. In 2023, there were over 6,000 mental health related emergency visits in country SA, a rate of 122 per 10,000 population, making up 4.8% of all ED presentations. Local businesses are more likely to feel the pressure once the new payday super laws come into effect on July 1. Under the new laws, all businesses, regardless of size, will be required to pay their workers' superannuation on the same day as their wages. Anged Soin from Zero says the change could present a significant challenge for many small businesses across our region.
3: We really want to make sure that small businesses are prepped. The right digital tools and automation can give these small businesses insight into what their cash flow might look like and hopefully reduce some of the manual administrative burden.
2: According to the latest data, there are currently 198 businesses with 5 to 19 staff in Port Lincoln. And motocross is revving back to life in Ceduna with a newly upgraded track ready to go. The improvements aim to create a safer, more welcoming space for riders of all abilities. West Coast Motorcycle Club organisers say there's been a surge in interest since the redevelopment. They're now encouraging locals, especially families, to get involved and help grow the sport.
1: 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National News now.
4: Hi there, I'm Jai Moss. Iran has warned any further attacks on Lebanon won't be tolerated after Donald Trump ordered Israel to stop its strikes in Beirut, while the US president insists a peace deal is just hours from being signed. In other news, a senior minister admits the government has more work to do as a poll shows Pauline Hanson's now the preferred prime minister. That Resolve political monitor also reaffirms One Nation as the most popular party when it comes to primary votes. Social Services Minister Tanya Plibersek told Seven it shows voters are clearly frustrated.
5: We've got to demonstrate that things are changing, and that takes a while. We've just got to keep working to make sure that those tax cuts that we want to deliver right now get to people.
4: And a reminder for Aussies to look out for red flags as AI scams become more advanced. It's reported scammers are using AI deepfake technology to alter their voice and impersonate an authority figure. We're being told to always verify the identity of callers and establish a code word with your inner circle if necessary.
1: Your sport now. 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
4: Checking sport, it was a night of celebrations for Socceroos fans after their thrilling start to the FIFA World Cup. The Aussies causing a boil over, upsetting Turkey 2-0 yesterday in Vancouver to join the USA on top of Group D. Connor Metcalf sealing the victory with his second half goal.
6: And I've seen the video of the celebrations in Fed Square. Unreal, honestly.
4: And in cricket, Australia's beaten Bangladesh by a wicket to avoid a one-day series whitewash. Cooper Connolly, the top scorer, with 149. That's the latest in news and sport.
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0: Starting in Arno Bay this morning, we have a high tide at 2:49 this afternoon of 2.13 metres, a low tide at 11:26 this evening, 0.38 of a metre. For Franklin Harbour, low tide at 7:12 this morning, 0.88 of a metre, high tide at 3:24 this afternoon, 2.24 metres. For Coffin Bay, a high tide at 1:04 this afternoon, 1.55 metres, and a low tide at 8:57 this evening, 0.46 of a metre. For Streaky Bay, high tide at 12:48 this afternoon, 2 metres, a low tide 8:49 this evening, 0.5 of a metre. For Tumby Bay, high tide 2:24 this afternoon, just over 2 metres, a low tide at 10:20 this evening, 0.43 of a metre. And for Port Lincoln, we have a high tide at 1:45 this afternoon, 1.9 metres, and a low tide at 9:38 this evening, 0.42 of a metre.
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0: For the West Coast today, cloudy, very high chance of rain, chance of a thunderstorm, winds northeasterly 15 to 25 kilometres an hour, turning northerly 20 to 30 kilometres an hour during the morning. Ellerston expecting 20, Woodna getting up to 19. The Eastern Air Peninsula, cloudy, very high chance of showers, most likely from late this morning. Winds turning northerly 15 to 25 kilometres an hour during the morning, then increasing 20 to 30 kilometres an hour later. Cleve and Kimber both expecting a top of 19. The Lower Air Peninsula, cloudy, very high chance of rain, most likely from late this morning. Winds turning northerly 15 to 25 kilometres an hour during the morning. Coffin Bay expecting 19. Cummins and Port Lincoln both getting up to 18.
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0: Yeah, 14 degrees outside at 7 past 7 and chances at money this hour. That's what it's all about. I'll give you a chance to get in the draw for the 10K cash track. I'll tell you what the cash track is coming up in 3 minutes, all right? And, of course, the Born to Win wheel's worth $115. Your chance to pick up that money with your birthday. It is that simple. And, of course, better music and more of it. Backlund Turner Overdrive now. You ain't seen nothing yet. Good morning.

0: 5CC Better Music. More of it. Backman, Turner, Overdrive. They popped out some great music, did they? And that was probably one of their biggest hits. You ain't seen nothing yet. Now it's time to let you know what our cash track for this hour is.
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0: Okay, 10,000 reasons to keep us on today with our 10K cash tracks. And all you need to do this hour is listen out for this song.

I love that one. Billy Idol there and Rebel Yell is the song we're looking out for this hour. When you hear it, jump on the phone, 86-833-844. As soon as you hear it, all right, make it quick, and I'll put you in the door for $10,000. It's all thanks to Patterson Conveyancing. They are local, legal, loyal, and you'll find them in Washington Street, Port Lincoln. Continuing the music now with the Police. This is Every Breath You Take. It's 12 past 7. Good morning.

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1: Everyone has a birthday. 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
0: Okie dokie, the Born to Win wheel. It's pretty simple, all right? I got my month bucket here. All right. I'm going to pull out a month. Where is it? All right, here it is. I've got this month. Let's see. What month is it? It's month one. So it's January. All right. If your birthday is in January, hop on the phone right now. All right. It's that simple. Give me a call on 86-833-844. 86-833-844 is the number to call. And who knows? You could win yourself $115 this morning. If your birthday is in January, hop on the phone now. 86-833-844. And if I spin up your birthday, you got a 1 in 31 chance of taking away that $115 this morning. All right. January birthday. Do we have a January birthday? It doesn't look like it. I might just have to leave it at that. And hopefully we can give away some money tomorrow. But no January babies this morning, so I'm going to leave it at that. It is the Born to Win wheel, thanks to Lincoln Camera Centre. They have a free gift with any in-stock Apple Watch purchase.
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0: Fun Double C. Better music, more of it. As Billy Idol with the Rebel Yell. That was the song you were waiting for.
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0: 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Congratulations, you managed to get through first. Who's this?
2: Amy.
0: You having a good day, Amy?
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0: That's good. Now, Amy, I'm going to put you in the draw for $10,000. 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
0: Now, Amy, what do you want to do with your 10 grand if you get it?
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0: Holiday? I think a lot of people say that. Good on you, Amy. Hey, thanks for getting through and congratulations. And hopefully 10 grand will be yours, Amy. I'm going to put you in that draw now.
2: Thank you.
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8: Morning, I'm Jackie Lim. The state government is facing criticism over a proposed new mining deal with BHP. Environmental and First Nations groups say the agreement has been rushed and doesn't go far enough to stop water extraction from the Great Artesian Basin. The updated indenture would still allow ongoing access to some well fields despite concerns about environmental and cultural impacts. Mining Minister Tom Koutsantonis says the deal introduces stricter environmental protections. The bill is expected to pass state parliament this week ahead of a major decision on the Upper Spencer Gulf's Northern Water Project due next year. The first giant cuttlefish have started arriving off Stony Point, but scientists are warning the threat from the algal bloom isn't over. Early signs suggest the famous Upper Spencer Gulf aggregation has avoided major impacts so far, despite the bloom damaging marine life across other parts of SA last year. An oceanographer says new modelling shows a possible second wave could reach the Gulf by October, putting the breeding season at risk. A bubble curtain has been rolled out to protect cuttlefish eggs, but is yet to be deployed. Upgraded change rooms at the Ravendale Sporting Complex are now complete, delivering a boost for local sport in Port Lincoln. The refurbishment includes five new unisex change room spaces, along with improved privacy and better accessibility. The project has been backed by a $325,000 contribution from the state government. And a big weekend of local footy action. In the Port Lincoln League, Marble Range has held off Lincoln South in a tight contest, while Mallee Park has beaten Boston by 27 points, and Wayback has continued its strong form, defeating Tasman Imperial by 52. Over in the Great Flinders, Tumby Bay has recorded a 41-point win over Cummins Kapini. Lock has also secured victory against United Yalana, while Elliston Districts proved too strong for Eyre United. Cummins Rambler had the bye.
1: EP Recycling Specialists. Large-scale farm cleanups are their specialty. One Monday Court, Port Lincoln. National News now.
9: Hi there, I'm Jai Moss. Donald Trump has ordered his Navy to end its blockade of the Strait of Hormuz after the US and Iran finally agreed to a peace deal. Mediator Pakistan says the memorandum will be signed in Switzerland on Sunday. Back home, Barnaby Joyce isn't surprised that Pauline Hanson's now the preferred Prime Minister, as today's Resolve poll shows voters continue to abandon Labor and the Coalition. The One Nation recruits told Seven voters don't trust the government anymore.
10: Because before the last election, you lied. And when people have lied, no one believes you anymore.
9: A Senate inquiry into the government's changes to negative gearing and capital gains tax gets underway in Canberra today. But the inquiry has been labelled a sham as it only runs for 2 days, while a number of experts have been blocked from appearing. And Japan has announced the rollout of a national education program aiming to promote understanding and awareness around the LGBT community. The scheme would be introduced in schools, universities and workplaces and could be endorsed by the Japanese government as early as this month.
1: Your sport now. 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
9: Updating sports, celebrations continue for the Socceroos after their sensational start to the FIFA World Cup. The Aussies upsetting Turkey 2-0 yesterday in Vancouver to join the USA on top of Group D. And Lewis Hamilton has claimed his maiden Grand Prix as a Ferrari driver, edging out teammate George Russell and McLaren's Lando Norris in Barcelona. Australia's Oscar Piastri had to settle for fifth. That's the latest in news and sport.
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0: For the West Coast today, cloudy, very high chance of rain. Chance of a thunderstorm. Winds northeasterly, 15 to 25 kilometres an hour. Turning northerly, 20 to 30 kilometres an hour during the morning. Ellerston expecting 20, Woodna getting up to 19. The Eastern Air Peninsula, cloudy, very high chance of showers, most likely from late this morning. Winds turning northerly, 15 to 25 kilometres an hour during the morning, then increasing 20 to 30 kilometres an hour later. Cleve and Kimber both expecting a top of 19. The Lower Air Peninsula, cloudy, very high chance of rain, most likely from late this morning. Winds turning northerly, 15 to 25 kilometres an hour during the morning. Coffin Bay expecting 19. Cummins and Port Lincoln both getting up to 18.
1: 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Your morning mix. Good Morning EP on 5CC.

Oh, one of my favourites from the boys. A sweet there, Fox on the Run. And Blondie before that too. We had the Heart of Glass. It is Good Morning EP. Thanks to Port Lincoln Better. You can pay your way and take it home today. They've got a wide variety of finance options at Port Lincoln Better. Saw an interesting thing that said, according to Seek, you need to stop apologising at work. So if you make a mistake, something goes wrong big time, you go, eh, bad luck. Okay, let's have a look at some famous birthdays today in the music industry, shall we? Noddy Holder, his real name's Neville. He's turned 80 today. He's the lead vocalist for the UK band Slade. Oh, you might remember Slade. They were fantastic.

Hide Away. Love that one. Actually, Noddy Holder was offered the chance to join AC/DC after Bon Scott died, but he declined. He, as he put it, my loyalty was to Slade, but gee, if he joined AC/DC, he could have made a bucket or two, couldn't he? Russell Hitchcock's having a birthday today, born in Melbourne. He's 77 today, Australian singer. One half of the Australian duo Air Supply. Those guys did very well in America. They were quite the Australian export. Also having a birthday today, Mike Rudd, born in Christchurch, New Zealand, but we call him ours. He turns 81 today, lead singer, guitarist with Australian band Spectrum.

0: big hit back in 1971. I'll Be Gone. What a great tune that is. There you go. A few famous birthdays today. And if you're having a birthday, happy birthday. You're sharing it with a couple of big names there.
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It's 5CC, better music, more of it. And hi, I love that. It was Steve Winwood and Bruce Springsteen, too. Had Born to Run. It is a minute to eight now. Got national news and sport on the way for you shortly. Look, did you? I don't know if you saw the story about his drink. It was in the news. A drink driver has been caught at more than four times the legal limit in Whyalla. Friday, over what happened on the 12th of June, police spotted a Ford sedan on Flinders Avenue travelling on the wrong side of the road. Get that. Almost crashing into an unmarked police car. The police stopped the Ford, tested the driver, 33-year-old woman from Yalata, and she returned a positive result. 0.2005. 0.2. She's going down. 12-month instant loss of license, and a car was impounded to her. She's got to go to court. Now, some people just don't get it.

0: 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If I had to run into someone, a police car would not be my first choice. Maybe a Mr. Whippy van would be better. Sorry, mate, didn't mean to hit your van. A couple of sherbet cones, please.
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1: Morning, I'm Jackie Lim. Hospital emergency patient numbers in South Australia are up more than 50% in 15 years. Since 2012, ED visits have spiked along with 000 calls, resulting in ambulance ramping, according to SA Health. It comes amid challenges including an ageing population and rising mental health issues. In 2023, there were over 6,000 mental health-related emergency visits in country SA, making up 4.8% of all ED presentations. It comes despite the number of nurses, doctors and paramedics rising since the last election. A day with the courts for a Whyalla Stewart driver accused of high-range drink driving. The 33-year-old was pulled over after nearly colliding with police and allegedly blew more than four times the legal limit. She's been reported for drink driving, lost her licence for a year and had her vehicle seized. Meantime, another drink driver has lost his licence after being stopped on the Eyre Highway near Ceduna over the weekend. The 28-year-old allegedly returned a blood alcohol reading of 0.112, more than double the legal limit. Checks also revealing his licence had expired. Volunteers in Ceduna are dealing with the fallout of a break-in at the local National Trust Museum. We're told intruders entered the grounds earlier this month, damaging the back fence and forcing their way into multiple display rooms. While staff are disappointed, they say it could have been worse with no major damage or theft reported so far. Police are now appealing for information as investigations continue. And plenty of big results across our regional footy this weekend. In the Western Air League, Ceduna Blues claimed a 45-point win over the West Coast Hawks. Western United dominated Canibba, while Thevenard defeated Warulla by 55. Meanwhile, in the Eastern Air Comp, Rangers comfortably beat Kimber, and Ports delivered one of the biggest wins of the round, smashing Cow by 140. Central Air United had the bye.
0: JP Cabinets, transforming your cabinetry dreams into stunning everyday realities. National News now.
2: Hi there, I'm Jai Moss. Let the oil flow is the message from Donald Trump, who says a peace deal's been reached with Iran. The US president's ordered his navy into its blockade of the Strait of Hormuz. Mediator Pakistan says it'll be signed in Switzerland on Friday. Back home, the government is under pressure to make changes to its tax reforms as a two-day inquiry gets underway in Canberra today. Business groups have united to put forward a five-point compromise they say will limit the damage. David Alexander from the Chamber of Commerce and Industry has told Nine they have grave concerns about the changes as they stand.
3: The extra tax on investment in business is going to have a significant and sustained negative impact on business investment.
2: And Barnaby Joyce insists One Nation isn't getting ahead of itself as a new poll shows for the first time that Pauline Hanson's preferred PM. The former National telling Seven a lot can happen before the next election.
4: It will not be the same as polling today. Whatever it is, better, worse, it'll be different. And I just focus on the here and now.
0: Your sport now. Ampol, Hallett Place. 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
2: Checking sport, the Netherlands and Japan have played out a 2-2 draw in this morning's World Cup action. Japan scoring in the 89th minute to square things up. Earlier, Germany thrashed Curaçao 7-1. In F1, Lewis Hamilton has claimed his maiden Grand Prix as a Ferrari driver, edging out teammate George Russell and McLaren's Lando Norris in Barcelona. And in tennis, Alex de Minaur has suffered an upset loss in the final of the ATP event in the Netherlands, the Demon going down in three sets to Poland's Kamil Michuk. That's the latest in news and sport.
0: We've had a change in breakfast. Good morning, EP, with Ray Clark. Thanks to Macca's Port Lincoln.
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7: For the West Coast today, cloudy, very high chance of rain, chance of a thunderstorm, winds northeasterly, 15 to 25 kilometres an hour, turning northerly, 20 to 30 kilometres an hour during the morning. Ellerston expecting 20, Woodner getting up to 19. The Eastern Air Peninsula, cloudy, very high chance of showers, most likely from late this morning. Winds turning northerly, 15 to 25 kilometres an hour during the morning, then increasing 20 to 30 kilometres an hour later. Cleve and Kimber both expecting a top of 19. The Lower Air Peninsula, cloudy, very high chance of rain, most likely from late this morning. Winds turning northerly, 15 to 25 kilometres an hour during the morning. Coffin Bay expecting 19. Cummins and Port Lincoln both getting up to 18.
6: However your morning's shaping up, Ray Clark's here to see you through it. Thanks to Macca's Port Lincoln. 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
7: It is 6 past 8 now this Monday morning, and sort of coming up, I'm going to give you the chance to get into the draw for $10,000. Yes, it's the 10K cash track. I'll let you know what that is in just a couple of minutes or so. And of course, better music and more of it. Mondo Rock. This is Come Set the Boy, 5CC. Good morning.

double C. Better music, more of it. Mondo Rock, eh? Come, said the boy at 10 past 8, almost 11 past 8 now. And it's Good Morning EP, thanks to Macca's Benny Style Bacon and Egg Bagel. Yes, it's so good in Canada that they heisted it from McDonald's in Canada, and it's available until 11:30 a.m. Sounds very yummy to me. I wouldn't mind one of those myself. Look, here's something to think about. Do penguins have knees?

0: It's REM, 5CC, better music and more of it. Losing My Religion and Mondo Rock before that. Don't you love it when computers just don't want to play the game? But I'm getting my computer here to try and play. It's just sitting there. It's got that little blue wheel that just goes around and around and around. Nothing kind of happens, does it? It is Good Morning EP, thanks to Port Lincoln Better. Speak with Brian, Josh and the team there at Port Lincoln Better. Today they will sort you out. Now, let's do this.
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0: 21 past 8 now. 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

0: Bob Dylan say better music, more other. That's Pink and Just Like a Pill for Billy Joel too. He is the piano man, 28 past. We've got local news in just a moment with Jackie Lim. But hey, you want to know what the cash track is?
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0: Yes, your chance to win $10,000. Now this hour I'm going to play a song and this is it. Great song. That's the Kim Mazel version of Young Hearts Run Free. When you hear that, hop on the phone, 86833844, and I'll put you in the draw for $10,000, all right? Sometime before 9 o'clock. And it's all thanks to Patterson Conveyancing. They're local, legal, loyal, and you'll find them in Washington Street, Port Lincoln.
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3: Morning, I'm Jackie Lim. Cautious optimism as the giant cuttlefish return to waters off Stony Point with the algal bloom still lingering. The bloom, first detected last year, devastated marine life elsewhere but hasn't yet disrupted the annual aggregation at the Upper Spencer Gulf. Even so, experts aren't ruling out future impacts. An independent oceanographer warns a second wave of the bloom could move north come October, potentially threatening cuttlefish numbers during their breeding season. Fresh controversy over a new mining deal with BHP, with the state government under pressure. Environmental and First Nations groups say the agreement has been rushed and doesn't go far enough to stop water being taken from the Great Artesian Basin. But Mining Minister Tom Koutsantonis insists the changes strengthen environmental protections. The bill is expected to pass Parliament this week, with a decision on the Northern Water Project due next year. A boost for motocross on the far west coast, with upgrades now complete at the Ceduna track. The revamped facility has been designed to cater for riders of all skill levels, from beginners right through to experienced competitors. The West Coast Motorcycle Club says it's already seeing renewed interest in the sport following the improvements. Organisers are now looking to build on that momentum, with plans to introduce casual ride days aimed at families. And a big weekend of local footy around the grounds. In the Port Lincoln League, round 6 saw Marble Range hold off Lincoln South in a tight one, winning by 7 points. Mallee Park has also secured a win, beating Boston 69-42. And Wayback had a strong showing, defeating Tasman by 52 points, 97-45. Over in the Eastern Air League, Rangers delivered a dominant win over Kimber, 100-26. Ports also produced a huge result, smashing Cow 153-13 in a 140-point thrashing. CEU had the bye this week.
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4: Hi there, I'm Jai Moss. A Middle East peace deal is expected to be officially signed in Switzerland on Friday. Iran has now confirmed the details of the Memorandum of Understanding have been finalised, which will see an immediate reopening of the Strait of Hormuz. US Vice President J.D. Vance has told Fox News they'll continue to ensure the region is no longer a basket case.
5: I think we can say with confidence Iran will never have a nuclear weapon. We got a lot of work to do, but a big win tonight.
4: Back home, Labor concedes people are angry but insists One Nation is not the answer to their problems. It comes as a resolve poll has One Nation's primary vote surging to 29%, while Pauline Hanson has overtaken Anthony Albanese as preferred PM. But Labor frontbencher Pat Cormoy has told Nine One Nation has no way of fixing any of the problems we face.
6: People are angry, but what One Nation offers is just more anger, not solutions.
4: And tributes are flowing for Californian musician Oliver Tree after he was killed in a helicopter crash in Brazil. The 32-year-old singer was on tour in Rio de Janeiro when the aircraft he was travelling in collided with another chopper. Five other people were also killed in the crash.
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4: In sport, the Socceroos say they play at their best when they're underestimated. It follows yesterday's 2-0 upset win over Turkey in Vancouver. Injured Aussie midfielder Riley McGree telling Seven the squad is silencing the critics.
7: We've got such a strong camaraderie as a team, and I think it showed out there the spirit that we played with, the togetherness, and ultimately, at the end of the day, words are words, and at the end of the day, we got the result.
4: And in tennis, Alex de Minaur has suffered an upset loss in the final of the ATP event in the Netherlands. The Demon going down in 3 sets to Poland's Kamil Michuk. That's the latest in news and sport.
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9: For the West Coast today, cloudy, very high chance of rain, chance of a thunderstorm, winds northeasterly 15 to 25 kilometres an hour, turning northerly 20 to 30 kilometres an hour during the morning. Ellerston expecting 20, Woodna getting up to 19. The Eastern Air Peninsula cloudy, very high chance of showers, most likely from late this morning. Winds turning northerly 15 to 25 kilometres an hour during the morning, then increasing 20 to 30 kilometres an hour later. Cleve and Kimber both expecting a top of 19. The Lower Air Peninsula cloudy, very high chance of rain, most likely from late this morning. Winds turning northerly 15 to 25 kilometres an hour during the morning. Coffin Bay expecting 19. Cummins and Port Lincoln both getting up to 18.
2: 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Good morning, EP on 5CC.

0: It's fun, double seat, better music. More of it. Fleetwood Mac there. And Go Your Own Way. It's Good Morning EP, thanks to Macca's. Try their Benny-style bacon and egg bagel. It's been heisted from McDonald's in Canada because it was so popular. And it's available until 11:30 this morning, so you've got plenty of time to get in there and get one. And we also heard before Fleetwood Mac, we heard Kim Zell's Young Hearts Run Free. That was the song you were waiting for.
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0: Good morning, 5CC. You managed to get through first. Well done. Who's this?
2: That's Wayne.
0: Wayne, congratulations. You're now in the draw for $10,000. Sound pretty good?
2: Well, bloody beautiful.
0: If you win, that is. What would you do with 10 grand, mate?
2: Get myself a new electric wheelchair.
0: Electric wheelchair?
2: Yeah.
0: I'm not even sure what they're worth. What do you pay for one of those?
2: Up to 5 grand, probably.
0: Yeah, okay. All right, you get yourself a nice one with 10 grand then. Oh, good on you, Wayne. Thank you very much for calling, and I'll put you in the draw right now.
2: No worries, thank you.
0: And there's plenty more chances for you to win $10,000 with our 10K cash track soon on 5CC.
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That is the Angels in a cracking version of the old animal song. We got to get out of this place at 5CC. Better music and more of it. It's Good Morning EP. Thanks to Lincoln Better. Now, I'm going to tell you about Share on Air. It's back for 2026. I'm going to tell you all about that in a little while because it's actually quite interesting. My wife hates it when I talk about her on the radio. And she said to me the other day, she goes, my private life is copyright. Although there's a new one. Look, the amount of shite that I'm in with her just varies. I'm always in it. So why would I stop? She's Asian. And sometimes she gets her plurals wrong, like going to buy some fruit. She says, oh, I'm going to buy some fruits. But my favourite, we were talking about her dragon boat paddling and she was getting all excited and she told me how fast they were going and she said, we were paddling like nobody business. I still give a heaps about that one.

0: That's the Eurythmics with Aretha Franklin there. Sisters are doing it for themselves. On the long version of that one at the very end, she goes, thank you very much, I'll get it myself. I thought that's a very good ending to the song. Share on Air is back for 2026, and this year we're doing things a little bit differently. 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It's a really good thing and you can pick yourself up a bargain as well. That's it for me this morning. Thank you very much for your company. It's a minute to nine now and Jackie Lim's got your local news next.
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2: For lower west coastal waters, winds northeasterly 15 to 20 knots, turning northerly 15 to 25 in the morning, winds reaching up to 30 knots in the afternoon. Seas 1 to 1.5 metres, increasing 1.5 to 2.5 metres around midday. The swell southwesterly to 2 metres. For central coastal waters, winds northeasterly 15 to 20 knots, tending northerly in the middle of the day, winds reaching up to 30 knots in the west during the afternoon and evening. Seas around a metre, increasing 1.5 to 2.5 metres around midday. The swell southwesterly to 2 metres. For Spencer Gulf coastal waters, winds northeasterly 10 to 15 knots, reaching up to 20 knots south of Cowal to Wallaroo during the day. Winds turning northerly during the day. Seas below 1 metre, increasing 1 to 1.5 metres south of Cowal to Wallaroo during the morning. The swell south to southwesterly below a metre, increasing 1 to 1.5 metres south of Cowal to Wallaroo.
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2: For the west coast today, cloudy, very high chance of rain, chance of a thunderstorm, winds northeasterly 15 to 25 kilometres an hour, turning northerly 20 to 30 kilometres an hour during the morning. Ellerston expecting 20, Woodner getting up to 19. The eastern air peninsula cloudy, very high chance of showers, most likely from late this morning. Winds turning northerly 15 to 25 kilometres an hour during the morning, then increasing 20 to 30 kilometres an hour later. Cleve and Kimber both expecting a top of 19. The lower air peninsula cloudy, very high chance of rain, most likely from late this morning. Winds turning northerly 15 to 25 kilometres an hour during the morning. Coffin Bay expecting 19. Cummins and Port Lincoln both getting up to 18.
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